Isn't it marvelous that we have been given the gift of seeing and hearing? Of course, seeing gives us a wonderful picture of the world around us.

0: marvelous that we have been given the gift of seeing and hearing? Of course, seeing gives us a wonderful picture of the world around us. But I wonder how many of you think about hearing as giving us wonderful sound pictures. For sounds are really tone colors that give us a picture of what we hear. We have all enjoyed show and tell at school. But how many of you have ever played the exciting game of hear and tell? We will now hear sounds. Can you tell us what they are? What is making them? Let's try. First,
1: 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For more information, please visit breakaway.1.
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Can you look back on what we built? I wonder what you saw in me. Tell me.

Isn't it marvelous that we have been given the gift of seeing and hearing? Of course, seeing gives us a wonderful picture of the world around us.

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Of course, seeing gives us a wonderful picture of the world around us.

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Let's try. First, close your eyes. And when you hear each sound, try to guess what it is. Either say what it is,

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Of course, seeing gives us a wonderful picture of the world around us. But I wonder how many

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And when you hear each sound, try to guess what it is. Either say what it is.

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0: Hard and I heard somebody say, well, who are you? 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

One more thing. 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
1: Good morning, students. I am Mr. Johnson, your teacher and your friend. It is with open arms that I welcome you to Biology 102, Sex Education. The next time we come together, we will have a demonstration of the use of the majority whip. Class dismissed.

0: Any questions?
1: Yes, if a bill is introduced unsuccessfully, can it be brought up again?
0: Yes, it can. For example, if the bill's passage is blocked, or if the congressional session ends before the bill can be accepted, it can be reintroduced. There is, of course, a short waiting period, which varies somewhat depending upon the urgency of the measure and the pressure exerted on its behalf.